0: 24 horas de música. Sem limite.
1: And you open the door and you step inside. We're inside our hearts.

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It's one life, and there's no return and no deposit. One life. So make sure you like what's in your closet.

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1: 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Why, it's a greased lightning.

0: It's your boy Daddy. And your men, pal. You know what I'm saying?
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0: You know what it is? Mr. Bow, yo.

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0: high school, man. Hey, Wes, I'm gonna get with you in third period tomorrow. I'll holler at you.
1: Rádio Cova da Beira. Boa viagem.
2: Just one night all we got. Just one night all we got. Just one night all we got. Just one night all we got.
3: I ain't got time for you, baby. Either you're mine or you're not. Make up your mind, sweet baby. Right here, right now.

o'clock in the mountain up here in Harlem. Everybody's here but the police, and they'll be here any minute. It's I.

0: vibe.
1: Tell him about it.
0: Oh, you know you're high when your throat gets dry.
2: Yeah, that's what it is.
0: And everything.

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I feel so effervescent this evening. Everything is eulogizing.

What you say, baby? Come over there now. You know I can't come over there right now.

0: Swallow and his buddies used to go downtown to 10 Pan Alley to try to sell some of their songs. They would play 8 bars and get $50. But sometimes they would hear those same 8 bars become hits with other people's names on them.
1: Pat's had his way of getting even, though. He'd go from publisher to publisher, play the same 8 bars, and get $50 from each one of them.
2: That's right. Now, Fats and his buddies did play one type of music for 10 Pan Alley. Mm-hmm. But sweethearts, when they went uptown to Harlem, believe me, it was a completely different story.
3: What's that running around in here? From there down, baby, you're just too much feet.

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0: She says you got what it takes to take it to paradise.
1: She likes your face. Says she loves your rig.
0: But look at her. Look at her. 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

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Spread all across the floor. 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
0: this big hello.
1: I remember.
0: Now I know you got a big voice, but I

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1: Why, you haven't either.
0: Oh, that's good.

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Cause these stupid little words, spoken words like I love you, I love you, oops, I even love you.

chanting the RCA Victor Recording Artists, America's greatest jazz band, Fats Waller and His Rhythm, featuring on trumpet Mr. Herman Autry. On tenor sax, Mr. Gene Honeybear Spencer.

0: She's crazy like a fool.
1: RCBFM, o Love to Dance, na Rádio Cova da Beira, com DJ Justice.